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Maybe there's a chance to expiate my sin.

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3: You know what I'm talking about.
2: Just let me know if you wanna go to that home out on the range. They got a lot of nice girls.